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'Cause everybody hates a tourist, especially one who thinks it's all such a laugh.

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Okay, you like TT Blake? Had to tell a man bait from all that small. Aye, look, why you tryna take that toll? Had a sweet one, asked my call, and I was like, no, I don't really use that. She wanna stick to the boy like blue tack. I write like pebble, jump from your sheet. You hear this beat? Coming like heavy metal. If you got a business, bro, please set it in stone like.